My heart is breaking, hands are shaking, bugs are crawling all over me. My heart is breaking, hands are shaking, bugs are crawling all over me. My heart is breaking, hands are shaking, bugs are crawling all over me. My head is aching, my hands are shaking, bugs are crawling all over me. Son of a

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Don't crazy face it. She's so much more than you used to. 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

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I said, you look so fine that I really want to make you mine. 4, 5, 6, come on and get your kicks. Now you don't need

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And we could have some. And he's up there. What's that? Hawaiian noises. He's banging on the bongos like a chimpanzee. Oh, that ain't working.

0: It not only tastes good, baby, it's good for you. Get it. And don't forget to boogie.
1: Dr. Boogie.
2: Walter de Padua.

0: Right, now, wait a minute. Hold on. Hold on. You know what I said? You know what I said? Come here. You want to be on TV? Get up here. Come on, girl. You know what I said? I said, come here, tell me. Come here. Hold on to me because it helps. I said, ooh. Well, thanks. And I want you to reach way down and come up. And, yeah, you can do it. Hold me tight and you can do it. Do it. I said, ooh. Yeah, that's pretty good for a white woman. Get down. Come here, girl. Come here. Come on, what'd I say? I said,
1: wait.
0: You're embarrassing me. Come on, get it now. Like we worked on it. Come on. I said,
1: ooh, wait.
0: What's that? What's that? What about you? Don't be looking off that way. Come here. Come here. Go ahead. Look at him. Be good, baby. Did you hear that? Be good. Are you with him? Hold on. Are you ready? I said,
1: ooh,
0: wait. Well, y'all, did y'all see what she did with her eyes? Do that again. Do it again. Come here. I said,
1: ooh, wait.
0: You know.

0: Hi, this is Cub Coda, Mr. Smoking in the Boys Room. You're listening to the Dr. Boogie Show here on the radio. And don't forget to boogie. Ever.
1: Well, if you ride with me, baby.